7 hours on the 7th day on the 7th month. The 7th doctor said he was born for good luck.

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Anthony Wilson on the guitar. Jeff Hamilton. John Clayton, thank you and God bless you.

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It's called Hernando's Hideaway. Ole, all you see are silhouettes, and all you hear are castanets, and no one cares how late it gets. Not at Hernando's Hideaway. 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

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Her hands pressed his brow,

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Crown Heights in East New York, or be down to Medina, take respect for the styles we bring. Cause in Brooklyn, we be into our own thing. Atlantic Terminals, Red Hook, Bushwick. Come to Brooklyn front, and you'll get mush quick. We ain't just known for flipping and turning our bodies, but also for the take no bullshit hearties. On the subject of blackness, well, let me share this. Brooklyn is the home for cultural awareness. So in all fairness, you can never compare this. Some good, some bad, little hope for the weak.

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Although you may run into some wild ass kids, take the J train, the D or the A if you did. And the 2, 3, 4, and 5 also comes here. There's so much to see, cause Brooklyn's historic.

0: 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I punch you and bust your whole head, kid. 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
2: Desire is a farmer loss. Woman a crying for the term fabulous. Legal. Anytime. Here she sings.

Yeah, we got three tickets to the Brand Van concert happening this Monday night at the Pacific Palisades. You can all call in if you want to answer a couple of questions. Mainly, what is Todd's favorite cheese?

Gucci Man. 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You know I made the moon, honey.